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1: 241, go ahead.
0: 241, Valcom advised one of their off-duty officers, Sergeant Peters, advised of a white Honda Civic hatchback driving over 100 miles per hour on the shoulder, I-80 westbound, mile post 70, I-80 westbound, mile post 70, white Honda Civic hatchback.
1: 10-4, en route.
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0: I have a CFS number that I'd like to give you to associate with this.
1: Go ahead.
0: Dash 8409, repeating 214-8409 from a motorcycle crash.
1: So far.

Negative. The CFS number that's on this tow report is 214-8409. 214-8409. On the 15th of this month, a crash here, I-90 westbound, Montpost 7 at 7:16 a.m.

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1: 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It just passed me at the 64, and I'll flip around and see if I can get a better view of it.
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180 motorist assist. 180 motorist assist. 90 westbound ramp to 173. 90 westbound ramp to 173. Black Chrysler minivan. Black Chrysler minivan. E. Edward 422719. Edward 422719.

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1: Gentlemen, 72, the individual I was out with was the victim of the motorcycle crash. He was out looking for his wallet. 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

0: 2 King 3 Sterling status? 2 King 3 10 4? 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
1: 34.
0: Oh, wait, 10 4. Status.
2: 179, contact here.
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1: 10-4, yeah, they advised they have help on the way to Quick Patrol.
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0: 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I'll be en route to traffic control.
1: Stranger, down for.
2: Sir, I'm 212 traffic stop.
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3: 33rd Avenue, Rock Island. White Pontiac G6. White Pontiac G6. Queen Edward Lincoln 714, being Iowa. Queen Edward Lincoln 714.

0: 212 Iowa, to Queen E. Edward L. Lincoln, 714. 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
1: Sending 222.
0: 222,
1: bye. Sending 222. Can you reopen the traffic control and send I to close it out?
0: I-88 eastbound mile post 7.5. I-88 eastbound mile post 7.5.
1: Trying to do 10 for a

0: 48, traffic stop.
1: 248 traffic stop.
0: US Route 6, just west of 178.
1: US Route 6, just west of Illinois 178. On the white Jeep, white Jeep. See Charles J. John, 88757. Charles John, 88757.
2: See Charles J. John, 88757. Clear, white 716, Jeep utility.
1: I'm sorry. We'll be just east of Illinois 178. I think I said 178.
2: 248, done.

180 Motor Service, ramp from Irene Road to 90 eastbound. Irene Road to 90 eastbound. Blue truck tractor, white semi-trailer. Blue truck tractor, white semi-trailer. Wisconsin semi-trailer. 813-367. 813-367. Wisconsin semi.

US Route 6 westbound, East 12th Road, LaSalle County, on a blue Subaru, left Frank W. William 28054. Frank William 28054.

0: Thank you, sir.
1: It's going to be 90 eastbound, 14 and a half. 90 eastbound, 14 and a half. It's going to be on a white truck trailer. You're pulling a car hauling trailer. White truck trailer. You're pulling a car hauling trailer. Ohio trailer, T-Tom, New Union, Adam, 9505. Tom Union, Adam, 9505. Ohio trailer.

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1: John 260-10-27. KING first of Morgan, and Mary Ocean or Robert G. George, Adam and Nora. Minute initials A. Adam, date of birth 3-8-96, Athena.

0: Charlie, 212 for Amherst.
1: 60, Sterling. 260, US 6, westbound at East 12th, Rose LaSalle County. US 6, westbound East 12th, Rose LaSalle County. Morgan Adam King, female, 030896. No exact match. Deborah L. Lincoln Ward, alias name. Morgan Adam King. Wanted, caution. Armed and dangerous, known to abuse drugs and violent tendencies, escape risk. Failure to appear for theft under 300, larceny. Female, white, 5 foot, 105, brown, green. Additional information available. Go ahead. King is revoked, restricted driving permit issued. 04-24-2016, driving permit 03-13-2026, 6-205, D. David, 0, go ahead.
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0: 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I just sent over the photo from LaSalle County.

273 straight animal, I-80 westbound level 76, the ramp to Illinois 351. I-80 westbound level 76, the westbound ramp to Illinois 351 for a brownish chicken on the ramp.

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0: 1 8 go ahead.
1: 7183, sharp stop. US 20 westbound, west of Rock City Road. US 20 westbound, west of Rock City Road. Silver 4 Focus, Silver 4 Focus. 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
1: Edward K. King, 19, Robert 9, W. William, 11, 80681. Repeat.

145, then 2 Detroit 2000 E Albert K King 19 R Robert 9 W William 118 0681. Confirm clear, standby as a runner 1028.

0: 145, then comes back to a 1028 of truck 398039 D-Boy. From a Stephen Ritter out of Winnebago. Plates are expired and also suspended for mandatory insurance violation on a maroon 98 Chevrolet pickup.
1: Got that, sure.
2: US 20 West on Route 2. US 20 West on Route 2. My gray Jeep Wagoneer. Gray Jeep Wagoneer. Ohio, J. John O. Ocean, H. Henry, 1254. J. John O. Ocean, H. Henry, 1254.

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2: 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Gray Hyundai Sonata. Gray Hyundai Sonata, Iowa. P. Paul, see Charles P. Paul, 734. 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
1: 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Be clear, patrol.
2: Be around the Popeyes.

0: Going once, sir.
1: Yeah. 17, go ahead.
0: I-90 eastbound, mile marker 14 and a half on the right shoulder on a gray Cadillac Escalade, 718-204, 718-204.
1: One 7 10 4 7 1 8 2 0 4 clear, gray 2017 Cadillac Utility.

183, yesterday I stopped US 20 westbound east of South Brown Mills Road, US 20 westbound east of South Brown Mills Road. White truck tractor, correction, blue truck tractor, white semi trailer. Blue truck tractor, white semi trailer. Main semi trailer. C Charles 534-595. C Charles 534-595. Main semi trailer.

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0: Dang it, I thought we were going to have dinner. Yeah, I guess.

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It'd be 4th at Church, 4th at Church, and Peru. So White Dodge, Grand Caravan, White Dodge, Grand Caravan, Frank Lincoln 33399, Frank Lincoln 33399.

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0: currently. Let's hear me turn. Huh?
1: One for me. Go ahead.
0: Westbound to 26, 88 westbound to 26, gray Chevy Trax, Illinois, D-George, E-Charles, 22108. D-George, E-Charles, 22108.
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0: or like one Frank 13, myself, one Frank 36 for patrol.
1: One Frank 13, one Frank 36, no more.
2: Destroy 17, traffic stop. 17 traffic stop I-90 westbound, my marker 14 I-90 westbound at the 14 right shoulder, Black Hyundai Palisades, Wisconsin, Adam SMG John 7102, Adam SMG John 7102.

0: 温州连南过来。
1: So, it was milepost 42. It was milepost 42. Black SUV, black SUV. T. George A. Adams 75543. George Adams 75543.
0: I'm sorry, 90 George A.M. 75543 clear. 577, fuel utility.
2: 0173 track, so.
0: 173, go ahead.
2: 20 westbound route 2. DOS 20 westbound route 2. On a gray Honda, gray Honda. D. Edward D. David 35730. D. Edward D. David 35730.
0: For 173, ELD David 35730, clear. 178, Spanish.

22 traffic stop, 41st Street, 29th Avenue, Moline, 41st Street, 29th Avenue, Moline, Black Honda, the Edward D0 47207. The Edward D0 47207.

0: Sterling 2K3. You can show me an outfit choice, please. What's up, too?
1: 222-1061. 222. Gabriel D-Zebra 47207 is clear on a black 2004 Honda Utility. Registered owner, Mohamed Havana, has an active concealed carry.
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0: 268, go ahead.
1: 268, subject's name is Andrew Dillon. Andrew Dillon, unknown weapons. He's believed to have an underage female there with him. Fucom's had several issues with him in the past and is known to fight officers.
0: Yeah, 10-4, we're old friends.
2: LMIV truck, 191-4796. 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
1: Seven nine sixty boy clear. 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
2: 178 to 4.

0: is speeding a Troop 1 DUI, I-39 northbound outpost 104. Troop 1 is speeding number 221, DUI, I-39 northbound outpost 104, dark hatchback, passenger car, dark hatchback, passenger car, unknown state, J. John O. Ocean V. Victor 001. Unknown state, J. John O. Ocean V. Victor 001, make your K-30 state police Troop 1 Sterling.
1: Charlie 145, sending the DUI, stationary 1, team.

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0: Sterling, 212 Charlie Victor, 15th Street, 3rd Avenue, Rock Island. 15th Street, 3rd Avenue, Rock Island. Tan Toyota Camry, Iowa. Queen John Paul, 555. Queen J. John P. Paul, 555, Iowa.

Jordan, Radio 1, Travis Scott. Sterling 181, traffic stop. Galena Avenue, Walton Drive. Galena Avenue, Walton Drive, Dixon. Blue Ford Fusion, give or take John, 34274. Give or take John, 34274.

0: 2173 Jackson.
1: Johnny
0: 173, go ahead. Johnny 173, Jackson. US 20 westbound route 2. US 20 westbound route 2. I'm black Chevrolet SUV. Black Chevrolet SUV. F. Frank H. Henry. 19683. F. Frank H. Henry. 19683.

0: 145 Charlie stop on the incident. 90 westbound, take it the ramp to State Street. On the ramp to State Street from 90 westbound. Gray Buick. SUV, Gray Buick SUV, Iowa, G. John O. H. V. Victor, 001, Iowa, J. O. B. 001.
1: Boy 001 clear. Black 2018 Jeep Grand Cherokee.

0: 241 Motors assist. IED eastbound mile 67 in the construction zone. IED eastbound mile 67 in the construction zone. The blue Subaru Outback. They're having radiator issues. It's a grandfather and a 12-year-old grandson in the vehicle. They've been out there for a couple hours. They had their own tow en route, but he is canceling that tow now. They are still EPA over 2 hours out.
1: 10-4, we're en route.
2: 3248, traffic stop.
3: 248,
2: go ahead. 23 and north, 2250th Road. Illinois 23 and north, 2250th Road. On a black Chrysler. D. David Y. Young, 41768. David Young, 41768.
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0: Charlie, 2 tall traffic stop, 5th Avenue, 15th Street, Moline. 5th Avenue, 15th Street, Moline. Yeah, Black Audi. At Frankie Edwards, 71463. Being Frank Edwards, 71463.
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Avenue and Kishwaukee, Rockford, First Avenue and Kishwaukee, Rockford. Gray BMW sedan, E. Edward R. Robert 68248. Correction. E. Edward R. Robert 68428. 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

0: Sir, 137 traps up. Me 30 in Hoyle. 30 in Hoyle. With the white Jeep. White Jeep. Illinois fleet plate. F Frank over P-Paul 316-385. Illinois fleet plate. Frank over Paul 316-385.
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0: 6385 clear, right 1025 Jeep Utility.
1: Golden 181 track south. 181 traffic stop, Bloody Gulch, Galena, Bloody Gulch, Galena, KC's parking lot, Gray, Dodge Durango, Gray Dodge Durango, Iowa, about Ocean V Victor G George, 137, about Ocean V Victor G George, 137.
0: 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Gray, 2019, Dodge, Durango.

0: 2017, trust you.
1: Confirm, go ahead.
0: Down at the 6 3/4, 990 westbound at the 6 3/4 on the right shoulder. Black Ford F-150, Missouri, 2, and Mary E. Edward, SM, 1-8. That's 2, Mary Edward, SM, 1-8.
1: One 7 10 4, Missouri, 2, Mary E. Edward, SM, 1-8, clear. 2014 Ford.

0: 145 yuan.
1: I'm clear, yes, sir. I'm clear.
2: Goodbye. 22, traffic stop. John Deere 70 straight full lane. John Deere 70 straight full lane. Silver Dodge, Silver Dodge. For my specialty. 16737 on Lincoln over the Edward. 16737 on Lincoln over the Edward.

is Groupon. Cancel is for number 0221 DUI I-39 northbound milepost 104 2036. Dark hatchback passenger car. Vehicle is stopped by ISP Trooper 145. Report unfounded. State Police Troop 1 Sterling.

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by the street Moline. Being a maroon Jeep. Maroon Jeep at Frank Y. Young 55331. Being at Frank Y. Young 55331.

will be Route 2 and Summit Avenue. Stand by on that. We're still rolling. E. Reynolds Street pulling into the dental office here on Route 2. Summit Street pulling into the dental office on Route 2. 1028 is going to be... It's going to be an unknown color pickup truck. Unknown color pickup truck. On my B-Boy truck plate, 341-4498. 341-4498.

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2: Fairly 260 traffic stop. West Lafayette Street, LaSalle Street, Ottawa. West Lafayette and LaSalle Street, Ottawa. Silver Ford. F Frank T Tom 99164.

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1: One 78. Subject also has a export protection out of Iowa. Homicide out of Iowa. Male white, 5'118", brown. 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
0: Sir, 137 Chester. US 30 in Craigador Road. US 30 in Craigador Road. It's a white Buick, C. Charles W. William, 98646. 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

0: 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Male white, 45-8-180, brown blue, agency of Sheriff's Office, Lee County. Additional information available, Glenn? Code is suspended. Suspended 06-02-2016-11-501.1, Glenn.
1: Drilling 181, route 7802.
2: Drilling 212 traffic down 15th Street, 6th Avenue, Moline. 15th Street, 6th Avenue, Moline. Black GMC Sierra. Black GMC Sierra. Illinois White Sox plate 17912 W. William over at Sam. 17912 William over Sam, Illinois White Sox.
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1: 10-4.

3248 traffic stop. It's going to be East 15th Road at 1329th. Road, East 15th Road at 1329th Road in Streeter on a black Nissan, At Frank L. Lincoln 38564. Frank Lincoln 38564.

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0: Is the shoemaker subject in the vehicle?

0: 108 South, go ahead.
1: There's now a white Ford Transit van involved in this traffic hazard. She hit the item in the road and believes it is stuck under her vehicle. She is northbound at milepost 100.

0: Sterling 172, traffic stuff. We're going to be 90 eastbound at the 11. 90 eastbound at the 11. Silver Chevy Silverado. 387-8660, B-Boy Truck. 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

0: 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Information to know, it's been out to Lee County Jail. Go ahead, Chokes.
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1: So Shoemaker, subject was here in the vehicle.
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1: Right. 45 to 4.

Sherman Hill, 1028. It's going to be Indiana Fleet. 28 Indiana Fleet. That's right, to Lincoln, 294 AM, D. David B. Boy. That's right, to Lincoln, 294 AM, D. David B. Boy.

Cinema 12, Secure at 30. We're going to be moving to the offset here at 101.5 to see if we can remove the spring from under the vehicle. I don't believe there's going to be any damage.

Columbus and Madison in Ottawa. 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Black Cadillac, Black Cadillac. 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

0: 26D, C. Charles, XX380533 is clear and a flag 2009 Cadillac 4-door, registered owner Charles E. Edward Sodaro has an active concealed carry.
1: Before the traffic stop, Route 18 and East 8th Road in LaSalle County. Route 18 and East 8th Road in LaSalle County on a silver Volkswagen, Frank Tom 76148, FRT Tom 76148.

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1: 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And we try to get the debris unstuck from under our car as well. You can give me an hour.

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0: Call it and stop by Maggio's on your way down and see if they can lend you a hydraulic check.
1: Several.
0: We're both together, me and 12 now. Both of these cars are probably going to need it. And if they have any, like, big shears or anything that would cut through some wire, that'd be helpful, too.
1: Simple. How a single wire.

136 I'll send you a picture of what we've got here in case the guys up there have any ideas that we don't

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1: 177, climb.
0: Charlie 137, pass through. On the ramp from East 8th Street to 90. On the ramp from East 8th to 90. White male, the white t-shirt and black pants. 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

222, Yankee Tom 86988, clear, blue 2004 Ford, order. 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
1: 10-4. Final stop is going to be 6th Street, 2nd Avenue. 6th Street, 2nd Avenue.
0: 173-10-4, final stop, 6th Street, 2nd Avenue.

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0: 181,
1: Sterling 181, traffic stop, Dixon. 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Galena, River Street. On a blue Chevy pickup, 4167164B boy. 4167164B boy.

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1: 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It's going to be Galena and Boyd Street. 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
1: Sterling 145, 112, clear.

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Long Island, Milan Parkway at Airport Road. 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At Frank J. John 51642.

0: Troop 2 units, is there anyone in the area of I-80 westbound milepost 93.5? I-80 westbound milepost 93.5, there's a white Dodge Dakota pickup truck trying to block both lanes in the westbound traffic.
1: Sterling 260M, again, Ralph Model.
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2: 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I'll also be a Ralph Model.
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Route 2, Palmyra Road, Dixon. It's going to be a white Jeep, D. David SM 35422. 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

0: 知る。
1: 1037 Travis South, 88 westbound on my pulse, 53 and a quarter, 88 westbound at the 53 and a quarter. The white Chevy Blazer, F Frank, 47925, double F Frank, 47925.

0: Go ahead.
1: 260, I'm on the phone with a white Honda stalled in the lane of traffic at the 93, I-80, westbound at the 93. They have their flashers on, but they are stalled in the right lane and the middle lane.
0: 91. Traffic stop.
2: 176, go ahead.
3: South 4th Street and 6th Avenue, Rockford. South 4th Street, 6th Avenue, Rockford. Black GMC Yukon, Black GMC Yukon. 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
0: 22, location update. We at Airport Road and 17th Street East. Airport Road, 17th Street East. I believe it's a Milan address.
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0: showing 260 information. You can show me a right. 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
0: 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I don't have registration at this time, but we can't move it. 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

0: 5, 4, double B boy, 0, 1, 1, 6, 4, 8, repeating 5, Frank Paw, Young King, 1, Frank 5, 4, double B boy, 0, 1, 1, 6, 4, 8.
1: Two 48 bin 5 at Frank People Young King 1 at Frank 5-4. B-Boy 011648 is clear. A white 2011 Honda pickup.
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2: 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If it matches to this plate, can you just attach it? The Florida X-ray K King Adam 066 X-ray King Adam 066 out of Florida.

0: 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Middle initial is A. Adam. Date of birth 12/11/54. 12/11/54. Or female. Sorry, just because this is going to be a 10/50. If you can give me a crash report number for this, she hit the guide wires.
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1: 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West 3rd Street, Peoria Avenue, Dixon. 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

90 east of the 26.5 on the right. 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

0: 176, my person has this mayor speaking, officer, and not to you. Jennifer.
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0: Go ahead.
1: Pedestrian I-80 eastbound milepost 46 and a half. I-80 eastbound milepost 46 and a half. I'm wearing no shirt. Wearing shorts.
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0: West County to see if they had any units to send to the pedestrian walking in the lane of traffic. They have nobody available.
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0: 260, port number's 309, 309, will there be a hold on the tow? 10-4.
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0: 7, not responding. I-90 eastbound, Maples 26 and a half. I-90 eastbound, Maples 26 and a half. Any units in the area advise?
1: Booster here.
0: 10-4, total information.
1: Guard.
0: Maggio's in the route, Maggio's. Your tour number is 647, 647. Will there be a home?
1: No hotel.

0: 261, Bureau County just received a second call on this subject. They advise he is now completely nude.
1: Ten four. Did they have a different location or the same? I'm at the 47. Haven't located him.
0: They advise the 46 and a half.
1: Ten four.

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0: 261, Viewcom advises the second caller advises milepost 49. Milepost 49. No more.
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1: Ten-four. Before the other caller advised the 49, I had gone back west for the 46 and a half, and I didn't see anything that way either.

0: 61 from 39. I'll check the westbound rest area and just make sure he's not there.
1: 10-4, I'll run back and check the eastbound one.
2: East of 90, 173 eastbound, just east by 90. It's a blue pickup, B-Boy Prep Clay, 384-2087, 384-2087, B-Boy Truck.

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0: Charlie 260 information. I'll be starting a signal 38 back to LaSalle Post, starting miles to the nose.

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0: 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Thank you. 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
1: 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Everett Street, Peoria Avenue. Everett Street, Peoria Avenue. Red Hyundai, Santa Fe, Iowa. P-Paul, C. Charles and Mary, 690. P-Paul, C. Charles and Mary, 690, Iowa.

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0: 0137 Trenton, 88 westbound, mile post 50 and 3 quarters. 88 westbound, mile post 50 and 3 quarters. The white Buick, white Buick, Iowa, Lincoln, B-Boy, B-Boy, 496. Iowa, Lincoln, B-Boy, B-Boy, 496.
1: Iowa, Lincoln, W-Boy, 496, clear, White, Husband, 5, Buick, La Crosse.

0: 问赞美随伴。
1: US 20 westbound Route 2. US 20 westbound Route 2. Black Ford. See Charles Wyong 233-35. See Charles Wyong 233.

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1: Hi.
0: 36 MCSM, I-39 southbound to 104. I-39 southbound to 104. White truck tractor semi-trailer, white truck tractor semi-trailer. Illinois semi-trailer, 784-619, same over time. 784-619, same over time. Illinois semi-trailer.
1: One 36 trailer. 9 MCSM, clear. White 721 Hyundai trailer.

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0: Just for information, receive a reckless driving complaint, I-39 northbound from I-88. The White Ford Expedition, White Ford Expedition. The caller advised they almost ran several cars off the roadway, driving on the center lane, all over the roadway, and they have a broken passenger side car.
1: Ten four. I'll clear from here in a minute and look for it.
0: 10-4.

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0: Not four.
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0: 177, go ahead.
1: Toronto 177, traffic stop. 808-2 southbound at Whitemore Drive, South Beloit. 808-2 southbound at Whitemore Drive, South Beloit. Orange Hyundai, Wisconsin. Adam SM, Nora 770, correction, 7790. Adam SM, and Nora 7790, Wisconsin.

0: 57 truck stop. Going 167 traffic stop. 90 westbound, mile post 10. 90 westbound, mile post 10. Great Tesla. Great Tesla. No 28.
1: 167, how far?

0: currently 136. I believe I'm behind it now, 10-20th. E. Edward D. David, 54807. Edward David, 54. Correction. Edward David, 54007. Edward David, 54007. Additional, it's going to be on a GMC Yukon.
1: Edward D. David, 54007. Anthony Anderson, Rockford. 2025.

0: Sterling 136. I'm going to have a traffic stop on that vehicle. I-39 northbound to 109. I-39 northbound to 109.
1: 136-4.
0: Sterling 137, clear, patrol.

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1: Hey, Adam and Nora, D. David, E. Edward, R. Robert, S. Ham, O. Ocean, and Nora. Anthony, A. Adam, and Nora, T. Tom, H. Henry, O. Ocean, and Nora, Y. Young, middle initial, W. William. Anderson, Anthony, W. William, male, 111870. 111870.

0: Anderson Mail, 11-18-72. Skari Aki Muhammad, Nozek Match, Anthony Anderson Mail, 11-17-82, alias DOB, 11-18-72, wanted, obstruction of police, male, black, 59160, brown, extradition out of California only. Additional information available, go ahead.
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11-18-72. 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ALS DOB 11-18-72. Is wanted. Failed to appear. Caution evading police officers, safety. Extradition is surrounding states only out of California. Male black 58190 black brown. Dissemination of what?

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is being as 2.1, is for number 222, DUI I-88, westbound mile post 97, 0053, black Chevrolet sedan, black Chevrolet sedan, ERP boy 38684, 1028, Gregory and Mary off, Gregory and Mary off, Mount Prospect, Dark Blue, 2006, Mazda 4-door, make your own case authority, one case 8774.

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0: 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Depart.
1: Sterling 136. You're going to time me to that. DUI, that's westbound on 88. I'll wait for it at the true point.
2: Sterling 17, 42.

0: Wanted domestic battery. 2557 North 28th Road, Marseilles. Silver 2011 Honda Odyssey. Silver 2011 Honda Odyssey. Q-Queen 110041. Q-Queen 110041. Dimas Martinez, Sr., 302 East Superior Street, Ottawa, a silver 2011 Honda van. Subject, Dimas Martinez, 0722-1976, male, 58-200, black-brown. Subject, Dimas Martinez, 0722-1976, male, 58-200, black-brown. This is possibly en route to Joliet. Or to Ottawa, Authority Sheriff's Office, LaSalle County, State Police, Troop 2, Sterling, KSA 774.
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Cancel is for number 222 DUI I-88 West Mile, Mile Post 97, Black Chevrolet Sedan. Yeah, Ruby Boy 38684. A vehicle located. Complaint unfounded. Can I see, please? Trip 2 Sterling. Can you assess that far?

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1: One call, hi.
0: Plus 23, 90 westbound, plus 23. Blue Kia Utility, Blue Kia Utility. 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

0: 1050 Carver Steer, I-80 westbound, milepost 90. I-80 westbound, milepost 90. Toyota Corolla on the shoulder.
1: 10-4, en route from Los Altos.
0: 10-4.

0: 136, hi.
1: Ground 136, traffic stop. 251 northbound Willis Avenue. 251 northbound Willis Avenue, Rochelle. Black hatchback, F. Frankie Edward, 13046. Frank Edward, 13046.

0: 26, Avakia Route 13046 clear, 9025 Hyundai hatchback.
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H. Henry, Union, Yadoda, Robert, T. Tom, A. Adam. Jonathan. J. John, Ocean, and Nora, A. Adam, T. Tom, H. Henry, A. Adam, and Nora. 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Hertha, Jonathan, no middle, male. 11-21-99. 11-21-99.

27, Huerta, Carson Johnson, Huerta, male, 11/21/99, has an active order of protection on file, Huerta expired, 7/25.

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1: 138, go ahead.
0: Sorry, 138, Drift Stub. South. Route 40, just south of 30. Route 40, just south of 30. Blue Toyota SUV, Blue Toyota SUV. SM 40877 SM 40.

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DUI, I-280 westbound, milepost 15.8-0259, yellow truck tractor, yellow trailer with central transportation on it. Yellow truck tractor, yellow trailer with central transportation on it, make your own case 30 state, please choose to Sterling.

0: 138 status.
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1: 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I'll use California for PPAL, PPAL 6422 for double PPAL 6422 California.

Charlie 177 traffic stop. Just east of Bell School. Walton Street, just east of Bell School, Rockford. Silver Tesla. D-David 3182 E. Edward Ellington. D-David 3182 E. Edward Ellington.

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Once it's 7 information. One seventy-seven. Civil port number is 360-360. Maggio's and route Maggio's. The tow number is 650-650.

0: 222 Sterling, possible traffic hazard.
1: Go ahead.
0: 74 westbound milepost 24, I-74 westbound milepost 24. There was a car versus deer accident there. The caller believes the deer is still in the roadway. The driver continued on home.
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0: Tinley Park to the westbound scales and trip two.
1: 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I'll add the permit
0: number. I'll add that in the notes once the computer finishes.
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0: 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Blue truck tractor green trailer. Blue truck tractor green trailer. Wisconsin trailer 768914. Wisconsin trailer 768914.

8 eastbound milepost 24, I-8 eastbound milepost 24, Henry County advises there is a chair in the lane of traffic.

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0: 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I'll be clear.
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That's all on 68, I'm just going. 68 on Siesta, 39 northbound to 102, 39 northbound 102, truck tractor and semi-trailer, truck tractor and semi-trailer, Minnesota trailer, 6540 SMT time W1, 6540 SMT time W1.

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1: 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I'm at 98.

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0: George Edward 57092. George Edward 57092.

0: G Edward 57092 is clear. Black 2014 Jeep Utility.
1: Ten four, secure 30. They ran out of gas.
0: Three ten four. Just for your information, Oak Brook was notified. Maintenance truck is supposed to be en route.
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0: 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So, Air Trail 52.
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0: Charles, did you have the responses in your KFS? 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So

0: I-39 southbound milepost 72. I-39 southbound milepost 72. There's a large rock the size of a basketball in the left lane.
1: Strange 69, en route. Hold you.

0: We just received another call on this. There is numerous, possibly cinder blocks in the roadway.
1: That's 60.
0: 10-4.
2: Two King 3, 269 en route as well.

0: You can do that.
1: Checks from the 74 to the 72. There's no large center blocks. Looks like there is a pothole that might have got disturbed and some of the concrete got knocked out, but I think that's out of the roadway. I have a motor system ready.
0: Just do it.
1: 72, 39 southbound, 72, it's a green Volkswagen Tiguan. Green Volkswagen Tiguan. Frank Lincoln 35192. Frank Lincoln 35192 has a front passenger side flat tire.

0: 2 King 3, Sterling status.
1: Sterling 2 King 3, secure 30. I'm going to flip. There's a large hole, a large pothole that's opened up on I-39. I want to take a closer look at it. We may need IDOT to come out. 269 is going to assist with a tire change on the motorist.
0: Two King 3, 10-4.

0: T3 information. This was the cause of the entire Papa Murph cyst. Can you contact IDOT? They are going to need to come out and patch. We have exposed rebar and lots of chunks that are going to be freshly knocked out.
1: Tubing 3-10-4.
0: We're right on the south side of a large hill, so vision is obstructed coming up and over.
1: Tubing 3-10-4.

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0: 2-69-10-4, 2-King-3, you'll still be on scene, correct?
1: Control for the pothole. The motor assist is a separate instance. King 3, we could probably just reopen the traffic hazard. I think the concrete came from the pothole.
0: King 3, 10-4.

0: 248 and 269.
1: 20, 269, go ahead.
0: Disconnected with Henry County. They had a check well-being possibly for us. Subject had left the landfill in Atkinson about 30 minutes ago. It's a white semi with TC, T-Town C Charles on the door and the fender wells. The caller is a worker at the landfill. States that there was an older male with a very young Hispanic female at the landfill about 30 minutes ago. They were last seen eastbound from the landfill. The older male was like a Lithuanian or Polish descent, possibly. Female was Hispanic and very young, upper teens, possibly, wearing extremely oversized clothing that looked like it didn't belong to her. And the male subject got extremely agitated that she got out to use the porta potty. The male caller is afraid that this is some kind of trafficking situation.
1: Go to.
0: 10-4. They were eastbound from the landfill about 30 minutes ago. Should put them in the Princeton area by now if they continued eastbound and didn't exit anywhere else. It's very vague, the information that we have, other than it's a white truck with a garbage-type dump trailer. T-Tom C. Charles on the door and the fender wells. That's literally all I have.
1: Four.

Sterling, Tiffany Theater, traffic stop. Avenue of the Cities, 41st Street. Avenue of the Cities and 41st Street. Moline, Black Ford Escape, Black Ford Escape. F. Frank, G. George, 37046. F. Frank, G. George, 37046.

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1: 269, go ahead.
0: Serving 269, information. We think we have located the TC semi. It's now passing LaSalle, catching up to it right now.

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0: information. He's got information. 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Could you check county to see if they can locate the TC? Advise to see if they could check the Flying J.
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1: 269, go ahead.
0: Eastbound on 80. We're going to be behind it shortly.
1: 69, 10-4.

0: 269, go ahead.
1: Sorry, 269, traffic stop. I-80 eastbound at this 87. I-80 eastbound at the 87. White semi-truck tractor, trailer plate, Indiana plate. SAM P-Paul 451 E. Edward R. Robert K. Keen. SAM P-Paul 75, or correction, SAM P-Paul 451 E. Edward R. Robert K. King, Indiana, trailer plate.

0: 3248 information.
1: 248, go ahead.
0: The Flying J in LaSalle. This driver does not have a passenger with him, although it is a correct truck, TC Trucking. He did leave Atkinson earlier today to drop off garbage, but this is not going to be our driver as he has no passenger.
2: Number, send it my way. I'll try and pull up a company snapshot and see how many trucks and see if I can track down other information. Maybe we can get the company to give us the driver information that might have a passenger.
0: 3-0-7-4-8. DOT 730748.
2: Wasn't able to copy. I've got IDOT pulling up. 1 second.

0: 48. 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
1: Booking number 730-748.
0: 730-748. Sterling 223. All right, I'll talk to you.
1: Who calls in? He said that the driver is wearing a green shirt. Green shirt. Male white with a green shirt.
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0: 10-4, thank you.

screenshot to your cell phone of the company Snapshot. 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It's going straight to voicemail.

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1: 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This driver's adamant, stating that he did not drop anybody off here and that he's been driving alone, even though he matches the description from what was given to us earlier this morning.
0: Two 248, 10-4.

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1: Dejan again, D David, Z Zebra, I Ida, E Edward, K King, A Adam, N Nora. First name, John, J John, A Adam, N Nora. Middle initial, S Sam. John, Dejan, S Sam. 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

0: Steve Trucking Company's dispatch center. Their dispatcher is going to give me a call back, letting me know where truck number 422 is currently at. And I advised him that that trucker needs to stop where he's at and let us know immediately where they're located so we can go to that direction.
1: Two 4 8 10 4.

0: The truck driver is pulling over. He is I-55 northbound at mile marker 263. 55 northbound, mile marker 263. See if they can send a trooper over there. And if you can relay the information that we got regarding the female Hispanic, I'd pretty appreciate it. And then give whatever trooper my cell phone number, please.
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1: I understand you.
0: Copy.
1: Right now, who's tracking him on GPS?

0: tape or file to have rider's permission in their vehicle.
1: Turning 248, the dispatcher says that he has pulled over at Weber Road on the right side of the road, and he is not supposed to have any type of people or persons inside his cab with him. They are not allowed to have any passengers.
2: And this information.

0: 248 Trooper, you will be sending a trooper. They've been given all the contact information and the name, the number of the CFS.
1: 4, thank you.

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0: Red Mitsubishi sedan. Edward G. George, 39216. Edward George, 39216.
1: Is clear. Red South 19. Plates are expired 9/2025.

Spring Unit Troop 2 DUI, I-39 northbound mile post 45 at 0943. Troop 2 is for number 340 DUI, I-39 northbound mile post 45 at 0943, a white or silver Ford Ranger, white or silver Ford Ranger, B-Boy Truck of 4058748. B-Boy Truck of 4058748, 1028 James A. Adam Maupin. James A. Adam Maupin of Henry, in a gray 2001 Ford pickup. Male driver all over the roadway, make your own case. Illinois State Police Troop 2 Sterling.

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1: Frank 30, I got a phone call of an active domestic at Illini State Park, campground, site 31. I'm in route now. If you could have, see if Marsales has a unit to respond.
0: One Frank 30, 10-4.

0: Yes, it's only verbal at this time. 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Don?
1: Triple 0910, I say it's clear. White House and 25 all that.

0: State Park and Marcellus?
1: Affirmative. I've got Marcellus on the phone. They've only got one officer on. They're checking to see if they can respond. If not, I got to call the county. Speaking 3-10-4.

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0: From Route 78 to 88, Muffle 26. Grady Volkswagen, Grady Volkswagen, Illinois. Edward Mary 15642. Edward Mary 15642.

Tower, Mall 53, I'm Fiesta. Bound 61.5, heading westbound, 61.5. Main, white tractor, white to my trailer. White tractor, white to my trailer. Main, 528-8347. 526-8347. 526-8347. Main.

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0: 90 westbound at 12, I'm 90 westbound 12. So, white SUV. White SUV, the 20-inch obstructive with bicycle.
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0: 911, 53 traffic stop, ID eastbound 63.5. Heading eastbound 63.5. I mean, Silver Chevy Traverse. And Frank H. Henry, 91554. Frank Henry, 91554.
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0: 3rd Avenue in Rockford, Kishwaukee at 23rd Avenue in Rockford. To the Black Honda, Black Honda, Frank J. John 60125, Frank John 601.

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0: 269, go ahead.
1: 269, motorist assist, I-39 southbound milepost 62. I-39 southbound milepost 62. It's a black Kia on the right shoulder with a flat tire. Black Kia on the right shoulder with a flat tire.
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This is for One King Two. Car versus Turkey, I-80 eastbound Milepost 13. I-80 eastbound Milepost 13. It's a white Chevrolet Trax. White Chevrolet Trax.

0: Ottawa, said that you had responded to an incident involving him at the Illini State Park. He now has unauthorized charges on his card. He thinks his girlfriend or the person he had the incident with at the park has stolen his wallet and is using his debit card. I have a phone number, or he's also currently behind the pads in Ottawa, and Marcel told him that he needed to talk to you.
1: Therefore, I will give him a call. I have his phone number.
0: Temple, thank you.
2: Sterling 269 information. Sterling 269 information. Subject vehicle, they have Shane's towing en route. They're about 30 minutes out. Go ahead and secure 30.

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1: Moline.
0: Temple, I think King 2 is right behind 2-1. He might get there before you.
1: 10-4.

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1: 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Paul Edward Ida Tom. 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
1: So far.

A 90 eastbound to 9, a 90 eastbound at the 9. Black Nissan SUV, Black Nissan SUV. Wisconsin, Adam Sam George, 5640, Wisconsin. Adam Sam George, 5640.

0: I-74 westbound, mile post 13, black Toyota RAV4, black Toyota RAV4, F Frank G George 14430, F Frank G George 14430.
1: F Frank G George 14430, clear, black 2010 Toyota.

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2: Sterling, 1 King 1, clear patrol.
1: 1 King 1, 4.

0: Sterling 269, traffic flow.
1: 269, go ahead.
0: Northbound at the 62, I-39 northbound at 62. Gray Nissan Utility, E-X-ray, E Edward X-X-ray, 767-23, E Edward X-X-ray, 76723.

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Channel 252, 1027. Jones, J. John, Ocean, Enora, E. Edward, Sam, Billy, B. Boy, I. Ida, Double L. Lincoln, I. Ida, E. Edward, middle initial, I. Ida, Jones, Billy, I. Ida, female, 01-21-56, 01-21-56.

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1: 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Radio West Mouse, 62 and a quarter. Black Kia, SUV, Black Kia, SUV. See Charles David William, 55035. Charles William, 55035.

0: 2269, debris in that roadway.
1: 269, go ahead.
0: 80 eastbound at the 45, I-80 eastbound at 45.

0: information. 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
1: 252, how far?

0: 39
1: northbound to South Baxter Road. Blue Chevrolet SUV, double K King, 2295. K King, 2295.

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0: 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F. Frank B. Boy 29877. 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
1: I'm 59. Boy 29877 is clear. 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

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Male, white, 13'5'3", 125, blonde hazel. 30 PD Rockford, safely Rockford. Troop

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0: 269 traffic debris. I-80 eastbound milepost 79.5. I-80 eastbound milepost 79.5. It's a tarp in the middle of the lanes.
1: 10-4 en route.

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string 269 motors assist. I-80 westbound at 79, black Honda Odyssey, E. Edward in Nora 64456, E. Edward in Nora 64456.

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1: One 79 track stop. 88 eastbound, mile post 25. 88 eastbound, mile post 25. Gray Toyota. Frank J. John, 59494. Frank John, 59494.

0: that truck tractor semi trailer driver just pulled up on me. I think he's calling in about a reckless driver. Do you have any information on that?
1: I received a call. Female could not give me any further description other than a silver semi-trailer. She thought the driver was possibly falling asleep.
0: Turn 4.

90 eastbound, the 17. 90 eastbound, milepost 17. Light blue Chevy sedan, Frank Tom 51061. Frank Tom 51061.

90 eastbound, multiple 17. 990 eastbound, multiple 17. Go. 158, Efring T-Tom, 51061, hit based on the DLN from registration. Registered owner, Carranza Dario Fernandez. Is wanted, failure to appear, traffic offense. Wanted out of Boone County, male, white, 41551150, brown, brown. Additional information available, Glenn? Fernandez Carranza is valid, corrected DL, corrected lenses, go ahead. 158, 10-4. 165, 10-4.

0: 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And by the way, confirm this to the fella.
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0: 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We have an already dealt book. You clear the channel.
1: 165 to 4. Cuban units 158 advise the situation secure. One is detained. State police, troop on Charlie.
2: Or did you initiate an incident? 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
1: 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I'll be handling the call 158.
0: 165-10-4.
2: Charlie 175 truck stop. Going to be 88 westbound at the 72, 88 westbound at the 72. Going to be a white Jeep, Iowa registration, M. Mary, H. Henry, Sam, 657. Iowa registration, Mary, Henry, Sam, 657.

0: Charlie 179, motors assist. Plus 27. 88 westbound map, plus 27. Gray Toyota, H. Henry, 761137. H. Henry, 761137.
1: H. Henry, 761137.

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165, tell information. Hi, Maggio's en route for the tell, Maggio's. Tow number 651-651. Sealed report number 361-361.

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1: 179, that's fine. 158, confirmation. 158, Sheriff's Office, Boone County advises warrant is valid. Failure to appear operating uninsured motor vehicle. 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Bond is $3,000. 10% applies. Subject unable to post bond. They will extradite.
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0: 175 status. Triple units. 175 is not answering status check. I-88 westbound, mile post 72. I-88 westbound, mile post 72. Traffic stop with a white Jeep. Units responding advice. Status check, 175. Sterling status.
1: Sterling one.
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0: 69 Death Zone. 90 eastbound at the 23. 90 eastbound on plus 23 on a green truck tractor, white semi trailer. Green truck tractor, white semi trailer. Illinois semi. 963-840 at CMT Tom. 963-840 at CMT Tom.
1: .165 trailer, 963-840 SMT Town clear, white 2005 Great Dane, semi-trailer.

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1: 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White truck tractor, white semi trailer. Illinois trailer 1041440 Samuel Tom. 1041440 Samuel Tom. Illinois trailer.

0: Sterling 165 driver was relocated to the eastbound Oasis, placed out of service, clear patrol.
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1: Omen, O-M-A-N, Courtney, C-O-U, correction, C-O-R-T-N-E-Y, Emery, Omen, Courtney Emery, female, 1226 of 88, and if I could get her file number and expiration.

0: Hoffman, valid. File number is 0. 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
1: 10-4.

0: 175, go ahead.
1: It eastbound at the 51 and a quarter, 88 eastbound at the 51 and a quarter. It's going to be a black Mercedes sedan, black Mercedes sedan. G George D David 21819. George David 21819.
0: G George D David 21819, clear. Black 2003 Mercedes Benz sedan.

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Mount Post, 14.5, I-90 Mount Post, 14.5. County put out a call for smoke in the area. Dinner, good one.

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1: 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Queen Nora George, 843.

165 Sterling, 1061. Colorado, Q Queen and Norgie George, 843 clear, hit based on name and registration response, Irvin V. Victor Moore. Irvin V. Victor Moore is an NCIC sexually violent predator file out of Indiana. He's listed as a male black, 5'9", 200 black and brown, male black, 5'9", 200 black and brown, black. One 165 temperature.

0: Take five, Drew. Go ahead.
1: 10-4. The caller is gonna exit and head to the Trip 2 East headquarters. They're in a silver Subaru. They were sideswiped by a semi. They've got the license plate number and a DOT number for the report.
0: Okay.
1: 10-4.

and I-80 westbound Mount Coast 81. Esperdia Strip 2 wants an investigation leaving the scene of a property damage accident, I-80 westbound Mount Coast 81, 1707. Truck tractor, semi-trailer, truck tractor, semi-trailer, DOT number 3071717. DOT number 3071717. Trailer license 1039466S Antietam. Trailer 1039466S Antietam. 1028. SpaceX, Chicago, White, 2022 Great Dane. Complaint has not been signed, however, reasonable grounds to justify an investigative stop have been established. State Police Route 2, Sterling, 2674.

0: Starline 59, be clear, take 5 en route to cell headquarters for the 10-15.
1: Anyone else want to? 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

0: Wayne Meridian, 20 Meridian. County just put out, reckless driver struck a sign. It's on fire. And you're out, come to.
1: One 60 passes for.

9-10-28. Standby. Just hold. We got a pending ticket. IED eastbound mile post 90. IED eastbound mile post 90. The semi is in the median. The other vehicle is on the right by the ramp. Fire an EMS and route.

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3: Winnebago County advises fire and EMS en route, and also two deputies.
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1: Winnebago County advises the address is 8801 West State Street. 8801 West State Street. It's on the frontage road along US 20. They have a deputy on scene. We have an unconscious driver.
0: Yeah. 165-10-9. They have an AED, unconscious driver.

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1: And that's

0: 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Traffic's able to get by with the right lane. Somebody's on its side. It's going to start next heavy duty. Recovery, I'll get you the load information in a moment.
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0: go ahead. Yeah, $259, 1028 for Unit 1. It's going to be Blue Mustang, to George Edwards, 55745. 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

0: 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They are at Motsnick and Malotz Road in Sterling. 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
0: 10-4.
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2: My driver took out a sign. It is the West US 20 and Ulysses S. Grant Memorial Highway sign on the US 20 and Ulysses Memorial Highway sign. Explain in a ditch across from 8401 State Road. 8401 West State Road next to the signs on the last time somebody hit it.
0: 58, 10-4.

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1: 158, I have IDOT on the phone asking what color is the sign that's down?
0: The U.S. 20 shield is black and white. The Grand Memorial Highway sign is white and brown, and the sign that says west is black and white.

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Blue Kia Sereno, Blue Kia Sereno. E. Edward R. Robert 38435. 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
1: And Mary, Union, Z Zebra, A Adam, a Lincoln, I Ida, W William, A Adam, Puka, Muzawana, male, 1185, male, 1185, out of Colorado.

263, Illinois 92, just west of I-88, Rock Island County. Illinois 92, just west of I-88, Rock Island County. Good. 263, Vizuala, Puga, male, 010185, is wanted failure to appear for traffic offense. Driving while license suspended or revoked. Male, 4155140, black, tattoo arm. Additional information available, 1061. Mazilwa, Puka, male, 010185, wanted failure to appear. Male, black, 4156140, black, brown, tattoo on arm. We're going to swarm, should not be executed outside any location outside the Quaishu Beaufort. Geographic limit specified. Limits are Boone, Carroll, DeKalb, Lee, Ogle, Stevenson, and Whiteside. Winnebago counties only. 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Male, 4155140, black, brown. Limits are Will County only. Additional information available, go ahead. 263 Puka, suspended Illinois. 12-17-2025, 3707, Sea Trials 1, and is suspended Colorado. Go ahead.

0: Sterling, 263, situation secured, subject detained, confirm the warrant.
1: 263 advises situation secure, suspect in custody. State Police Trooper 2 Sterling, 7-7-4.

0: 3, go on.
1: 263, Sheriff. Sheriff's Office, Wyoming County, advises their warrant is valid. They will extradite.
0: 10-4, if I can get a field report number and then next rotation will tow and tow report number.

0: 88 westbound, 51.
1: It's going to be over to the Crown Tip 098, Edward Paul 46098.